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Her first name's Sofa, last name King Good, she's so

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